Hicks 106, Capital Land's classic rock. Today is actually peak day for the hurricane season. Well, at least in the Atlantic and the Caribbean. The Pacific has been at peak thanks to a super duper El Nino. And a train of hurricanes has been rolling and threatening Hawaii over the last several weeks. Oy, oy, oy. Steeler's wheel is here. What?

Capital Lands Classic Rock, Picks 106. It really felt, you know, like the John Mellencamp Dancing Words Tour was going to be so much longer than it was. But it, like, started, and then it was like, wait a minute, it's over? That's it? It wasn't a ton of cities, but they were great shows. There'll be a digital release, kind of a recap of how it all went down, if you didn't there was experience it sometime in the spring. I keep hearing March, so we'll see. But it's going to be epic. And remember, most of these songs now are vaulted. They're not coming out again to be played in concert as he decides to focus on his post-2000 new music catalog. It's Jack and Diane.

Capital Land's Classic Rock. Picks 106. What the dumb of the day is always a classic involving that guy who got duct taped to his seat after the incident on the plane. This is kind of a catch up of that moment about what's going on there. Bon Jovi on their way back home. They finished up in Wembley last night. Now it's break time until we get details on next year's 2027 World Tour. It is Runaway with a big rig.

0: Your home of Quinn and Cantera. It's Pix 106. Seeing the story of the real estate agent. I'm sure you saw this over the weekend, right? The guy who was on the plane in first class and passengers had to restrain his hands and then duct tape him to his seat. 67 years old. He's a real estate agent and was on a flight and started acting belligerent, using racial slurs and a multitude of other things before passengers were like, "You guys had enough?" Okay. So a former police officer, two other passengers restrained him. And then when they realized the restraint wasn't going to work, his seat buddy was like, "I still can't sit next to this." They're like, "All right, we got you." So they duct taped his head and everything. I would have loved to have seen when they pulled that duct tape off his head, because you know that had to hurt. Down the sides, like, "Hey, you're going to have an unintentional mullet when we're done here. But you know what? If you just would have shut your mouth, this wouldn't have happened." I mean, you know, there comes a certain point. How do we get to this point, right? Just when you thought when COVID was over and nobody had to wear masks on planes anymore, "Oh, we're done with all the crazy, ludicrous plane behavior." Now, the minute that we start addressing mental illness in this country, instead of jamming pills down its face and going, "You're good," maybe we'll get somewhere.
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your home of Quinn and Cantera. Picks 106. A wild one tonight, as Netflix is the home of tonight's NFL Thursday night game from Melbourne, Australia. The first time ever an NFL game has been played in Melbourne, Australia, as the local time when the game started there in Australia was 10:30 on a Friday morning. Naturally, the city is pretty much closed down for the day in celebration of the NFL's arrival. It's a pretty big deal down under.

Hicks 106. The video that the band was forced to make while they had a tour stop near New Orleans. They went to the Port of New Orleans to shoot that concept video, which I remember over the years. I had Neil Sean for one interview. The other was Jonathan Cain. And, you know, because it's kind of this one of those things they laugh about now because they had no choice. And I always ask, like, does anybody really know what the concept of the video was? And they're like, no idea. We just wanted to get it over with and move on.

Picks 106. Taking it back for the 50th anniversary for this monster song that still to this day just incites such a good vibe, right? No matter where you are, this comes on. It's like, yes! Could be a night out with friends and family. Could be just driving down the road. Could be road tripping across the country tonight. One of those songs that takes you right back to 1976 when you may have first heard it when it was brand spanking new.

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Capital Lands Classic Rock. Picks 106. Readying up for next year's big celebration of this little old album right here. Def Leppard's Hysteria. I mean, did you have the Hysteria VHS cassette? That was kind of the concert recap and everything else. That was still, to this day, one of the biggest rock-selling

Your home of Quinn and Cantera. It's Pix 106 back to the 80s. And it's so weird, right? That Genesis and Peter Gabriel, former member of Genesis, would both put out albums on the same year. And they would both be number one albums, produce number one hits. And they would just, it's huge. And this is the one that Peter has his wife to thank, because he didn't want to keep it on the album. He just didn't feel like it was him. Well, naturally, the movie Say Anything made this song legend. The famous boombox scene with John Cusack, of course. It's In Your Eyes.

is a Talking Heads legend, and he's coming to SPAC. Pix 106, Big Rig. I'm talking about David Byrne. September the 17th. What a night, man. True, original, live. 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

106. They finished up their UK tour last night at Wembley. Back to the States, John Bon Jovi and company will come to figure out what this 2027 world tour is going to look like. We get more info on that, I'll let you know. For now, we are getting ready for our big fun next weekend in Vegas with our iHeartRadio Music Festival. The rundown on all the things you need to know, since chances are, like me, you're not going to be there. You're going to want to see this. You don't want to miss all these first-time performances from the Pumpkins, Weezer, and more. I will tell you all in a mere two songs.

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Hicks 106. The boys in Guns N' Roses winded down their tour. Slash took a pretty bad spell just a couple of nights ago, but he got up, laughed it off, bounced it off, and got right back at it again. But I know it hurt. Everything hurts more. Not only in your 50s, but in particular your 60s. But you can still make it look cool. And Slash did just that. It's Lenny Kravitz.

Picks 106, Capital Land's Classic Rock. Another great celebration of Freddie Mercury's life last weekend for his birthday, which was on Saturday. QueenOnline.com is a great place to go. Recap it. Of course, their YouTube channel as well always has amazing videos. We will rock you. We are the champions. As we roll through this first weekend of NFL football. Buddy,

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It's Stacey with you. And this time next week, Scorpions going to be doing that Vegas residency.

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It's Stacy with you. And despite the death of Frank Beard, ZZ Top continuing their tour. This run goes through the end of November.

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Nickelback has a new album coming out. Aw, Rattle the Cage is the new single. They announced Everything Under the Sun. New album due out October 30th. Never

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1: It's Stacey. Thanks for hanging out. And on Netflix now, they do have that documentary, The Rise of the Red Hot Chili Peppers, our brother Hillel. So really honing in on the early days. Formation, whenever they were all in high school together, Anthony Kiedis Flea and Hillel Slovak, all the way up to his death in 1988. They did a really good documentary on this.

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Be sure to make us a preset on your free iHeartRadio app. Thanks for hanging out. It's Stacey with you. Now, if you're a Queens of the Stone Age fan like I am, they announced the details of their 9th album, Perfect. Awful. What a terrible name. They got a couple singles out there, but that is out on

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It's Stacy, and today, real rager of a broadcast. 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

Pix 106. It's Stacey. Thanks for hanging out. And don't expect anything new from Rush. They're not thinking about new music. They are on tour right now, though. A 50-something tour with Annika and the Kit. That's running through April.

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A Soundgarden, their final album, expected to be released in 2027. They say there's 8 songs on there. Of course, the late guitarist and vocalist Chris Cornell on these recordings. It's being mixed right now.

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It's Pix 106. Beck has that new album coming out September 18th. First one in like 7 years. He's given us a preview of it, a couple singles out already. Ride Lonesome. It'll be out soon.

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Thanks for hanging out. You can always peruse the Why This Date Matters in Rock History right there on our website on the homepage.

It's Pix 106. Thanks for hanging out. It's Stacy with you. And Practical Magic, never saw the first one. Probably won't go see this one. I did watch The Devil Wears Prada too, though. To each their own. And witchcraft ain't for me, man. I'm clean. Sandra Bullock and Nicole Kidman in this one, though. Practical Magic 2. And Runner in theaters. The Uprising. This one's with Andrew Garfield. It was an A24 flick, Onslaught, with genetically engineered soldiers. The Dog Stars, which is doing all right. Law

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9: Friday, September 11th, 2026. It was 25 years ago today. 25 years ago at this moment, we were more innocent than we have been since.
8: Amazing to think that way. And then literally a couple hours from now. Did you see the percentage of Americans who said 9/11 didn't change anything? It's a very small percentage.
9: It is.
8: But I would like to meet those 5% of folks that it was.
9: Some really, like, the amount of people that remember where they were on this day is staggering. 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
8: Great point,
9: so
8: man. 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
9: It's really interesting. 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
8: Your experience, even a story maybe that you have or anything. We'll talk to the author of Honor and Ash, the untold 368 minutes of 9/11 this morning.
9: So allegedly this guy is a pretty legendary guy.
8: Yeah.
9: He talked to 60 people who we haven't heard from on this topic from that day.
8: Well, there's an interesting angle.
9: So I'm always looking for new stuff, you know?
8: Yeah.
9: Lighter side of things, Giants open their season Sunday night. We'll preview the game with John Schmelk. The Niners rolled the Rams in Australia. I say Shanahan's strategy of going a week ahead.
8: Yeah.
9: Versus the Rams going one day ahead.
8: Yeah, they just went one day, just tried to sleep on the plane or whatever.
9: Something like that, And then win it before you can buy them TSO tickets. We'll do that inside Rock News, hopefully around 8:40 this morning.
8: Of course, Ask Crack of Dawn song's coming up. Effed Up News, Feed, Talk, and Balls, Gin and Juice. We'll wrap it all up at 9:40. We'll do that. Going to be sunny, 75.
9: What kind of skies?
8: Severe clear blue ones, brother.
9: That's what we had 25 years ago.
8: Not a cloud in the sky, man.
9: It was a perfect day. Yep. Today is a perfect day.
8: Ominous. It's

0: Quinn and Cantor, Picks 106. Good morning, Capital Ann.
1: So I don't really, Quinn knows, it's tough to bring up this next topic on a day like September 11th.
0: Right.
1: It's 25 years since the attacks that changed all of our lives to some degree.
0: Huh? Nuts.
1: But 26 years ago.
0: I know, bro.
1: A year before 9/11, on 9/11, 2000. This show came together.
0: Yeah.
1: And then, put this show together. So it's like this kind of quiet anniversary Quinn and I just celebrate between the two of us.
0: It's tough, right? It's like, I mean, it was very muted today. Like, we knew.
1: I didn't say anything. I just got Quinn a coffee.
0: No, it was great. And, but it's so odd because it's like, you know.
1: What, are you going to honk your own horn?
0: No, you can't do that.
1: I mean, I think one of the sales guys, I think his anniversary is today.
0: Okay.
1: He didn't get married on 9/11, but
0: no.
1: It's September 11th.
0: Well, you know, my first date with TCO was 9/11. But, you know, not remember, that day, but on the date.
1: The first handful of years after 9/11, you really didn't want to schedule a first date or a wedding or anything like that.
0: It's so true.
1: In the first couple, it felt like months, but remember, like, it was the Daily Show that made us laugh for the first time after 9/11. It was weeks after 9/11.
0: How soon was baseball?
1: They postponed baseball.
0: Yeah.
1: Right? And then George Bush with that pitch.
0: That's right. That's right.
1: My only thought today is, as I'm driving into the show, I was like, you know, is it possible that we can all be united today?
0: It would be nice. It'd be nice. You know, I mean, part of the beauty of this country is that we have other and differing views, but we are united as a country. So we got to reach back and find that.
1: I know.
0: Today's a great day to start because, man, just look what people were like immediately following 9/11. That was something.
1: That was something. It wasn't
0: unreal.
1: Forever.
0: No, it certainly wasn't forever. Not long enough. That's,
1: you know,
0: for sure. Yep.
1: The two people crossing paths after the towers were attacked, and they pause on the street. One guy's like a Muslim guy, and they just turn and hug.
0: Just was really
1: always remember that.
0: A very cool scene, and I like that America, man. I like us when we're like that.
1: Well, 26 years ago today.
0: Yeah, bro.
1: We did this.
0: It's amazing.
1: Well
0: done, bro.
1: All right, we're gonna remember throughout the morning, as we promised that we would. We'll take your talkbacks by opening up the free iHeartRadio app. Go ahead and hit the talkback mic if you want to tell us where you were 25 years ago today.
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0: Next. Hey, Alfie, what can I get for you?
1: Hey, Nora, just a nice latte, please. How was your weekend?
0: Not bad, thanks. Mainly working here. You?
1: Me? Well, I was battling gods in the afterlife realm, and after lunch, I fought mercenaries. Ooh, could I get oat milk with that latte, please?
0: Yeah, of course.
1: And then Sunday was mostly fighting supervillains. So a pretty chill weekend. Ooh, and I'll grab an almond croissant, too.
0: Wait, what? That didn't actually happen, right?
1: It happens on PS5.
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17: And now, here's the Ass Crack of Dawn song request.
18: Hey, Pix, good morning. You got an Ass Crack of Dawn song request?
19: Yes, I do. A matter of fact, how about Beach Boys, Surfing USA? You were asking me what kind of music I like to listen to when I was growing up yesterday.
18: Is this that guy, Cantara?
20: This is that guy. You recognize
18: okay,
20: him?
18: Thank
20: oh,
18: you,
20: you recognize
18: thank
20: him?
18: You.
20: Yeah,
18: good I
20: do. Good job, Quinn.
18: I recognize him because you were such a bully yesterday.
20: Me or him?
18: You?
20: Yeah. This guy needs to be bullied.
18: I would have said this about the first caller anyways, Kaplan, so it doesn't matter what he sounds like. I just
20: this is that guy. Thanks, that guy.
18: Later, pal. Well, you really didn't bring it again.
20: Never does.
18: Hey, Pix.
20: He brings a lot of crazy.
18: Yeah, hey, lots of crazy.
21: Good morning. Good morning. Good morning. How are you guys doing?
20: Fine, buddy. What can we play for you?
21: How about some Cool the Engines by Boston?
20: Where were you 25 years ago?
21: I was in Law Enforcement Academy at Hudson Valley College.
20: And then how did the news break for you?
21: It came across the TV. There was a big TV monitor in the classroom, and breaking news came across.
18: We thought it was like a small plane, like a private
20: nobody
18: plane.
20: Nobody knew, you know.
18: No. Yeah.
20: Great request, man. Have a good weekend.
21: Thank you. You too.
20: See you, buddy.
18: See you, pal. Pigs, give us an ass crack.
22: How about some Buffalo Springfield, for what it's worth?
20: Where were you 25 years ago?
22: Huh. I was home with my sick son, who was newborn, and I watched the world change, man. It's crazy.
20: Yeah, it sure is.
18: Yeah, I mean, we're
22: glued to news. Lost a couple friends that day.
20: What was that?
22: Lost a couple friends that day.
20: Did you really? Where are you from?
22: I'm right in, from Hoosick Falls, New York, but I had friends down in New York City at the time.
20: Wow.
18: Yeah.
20: That's awful.
22: So,
18: Teddy Maloney, man. I thought that guy'd live forever and maybe even run for president someday.
20: Friend
18: we lost
20: yours?
18: Him. Yeah, can't
22: right.
18: Home. Yeah, crazy.
20: Great request, crazy. Man. Thanks, buddy.
18: Later, pal.
22: Thanks. Have a good day.
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0: Of course, the major concern is human loss. I mean, do you know if there were many people in the building?
1: Another one just hit. Something else just hit. A very large plane just flew directly over my building, and there's been another collision. Can you see it? I can see it on the shot.
0: Something else just saw a plane circling the building.
2: It is in the other building.
3: We just saw a plane circling the building a second ago on the shot right before
1: I
3: that.
1: I think there may have been another impact. Can you tell? I just heard another very loud bang, and a very large plane that might have been a DC-9 or a 747 just flew past my window, and I think it may have hit the Trade Center again.
4: Yeah, mouths agape for days and days, man. That's Quinny Cantor, Pix 106.
5: That's NBC, Katie Couric, and the Today Show 25 years ago.
4: Yeah.
5: We just talked to Mike off air, who's a longtime listener to Pix 106. He got his news from Howard Stern. I forgot Howard was terrestrial.
4: Yeah, right?
5: 25 years ago.
4: He was like, there's a plane. I mean, he was like, you know, at the time, it was like, what?
5: We have a bunch of montages from that day we're going to play. We might even have Howard in then. Her reaction to it, too.
4: It's crazy. It's definitely one of those that everybody remembers for sure.
5: Well, we promised we'd remember. We will. And we'll get more about 9/11 and what's happening locally inside the feed next.
4: It's Quinny Cantor, Pix 106.

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2: Hey, good.
3: Morning, Capitaland. We got sunny, 75, severe blue, clear skies. Cantera's got the feed.
4: Freedom itself was attacked this morning by a faceless coward. And freedom will be defended. I want to reassure the American people that the full resources of the federal government are working to assist local authorities to save lives and to help the victims of these attacks.
5: Today is the 25th anniversary of 9/11. That's the president making a brief statement to the press 25 years ago before he addressed the nation.
3: Yeah.
5: We remember everything about that day.
3: Yeah.
5: And we want your reaction. If you want to share it.
3: You say we remember everything, but that's why we kind of want your reaction, because it's almost impossible to remember every little piece of this of that day. It's so much.
5: Yeah, we remember where we were.
3: Right, sure.
5: Right, exactly. Yeah, yeah. Locally, what you're going to find around the Capital Region is several events marking the solemn anniversary. Albany International Airport will hold a remembrance ceremony at 8:30 this morning. Red Cross of Eastern New York will hold a commemoration ceremony and blood drive at the Albany Cap Center. Ceremony starts at 11:30, and then there's events throughout the capital region.
3: I'm sure.
5: U.S. Marshals offering a reward of up to $17,000 for information leading to the arrest of an Albany murder suspect. 19-year-old Jacqua Cowan is wanted in a 2025 deadly shooting of a 24-year-old Jameer Allen.
3: Right.
5: Cowan, who also goes by the name Kwasaki,
3: okay,
5: has been charged on multiple counts, including second-degree.

0: 20 this morning.
1: Nice.
0: Now, Aaron Rodgers making news.
1: This is getting more and more fun.
0: He said they were engaged, right?
1: Who, Shailene and him?
0: Yeah.
1: Him and Shailene Woodley. As soon as they got engaged,
0: she had a request.
2: You know, then I date Shailene, and I propose, and she says yes. Now, she maybe felt like she was forced to make a decision. She could have said no. But not a couple of days after that, she tells me, you know, before we get married, I got to go f*** this guy. And I'm like, because her story is that I ruined her life and gave her a crazy depression because I left her. But the actuality is she told me that. And then she took off the ring by March. So I proposed in December, took off the ring by March. And we had a couple of times where we tried to, you know, get reunited and nothing ever happened. And there wasn't even a relationship in 22 to break off.
1: Yeah, man. Listen, it was perfect. It was fine. Everything's fine.
0: Hollywood is a different world, man.
1: Isn't it weird, dude?
0: You know what I mean? Yeah. You can just have and ask for anything you want.
1: Here's one thing. They're clearly both nuts and probably great for each other.
0: He's married now.
1: He moved on.
0: NASCAR Cup Series postseason continues on Sunday. 16 eligible drivers will run in Illinois for the Worldwide Tech, from the Worldwide Tech Raceway. It's the Illinois 300.
1: Cool.
0: There you go. All right, we'll take your talkbacks as far as remembering where you were 25 years ago. We'll tell you how many people remember where they were 25 years ago, and we'll continue
1: Some
0: of the montages and some songs that make sense to play on a day like today.
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8: I'm Diane Sawyer, and it's Tuesday, September 11th, 2001. It is beautiful outside. Perfect September day.
9: Just a few moments ago, something believed to be a plane crashed into the South Tower of the World Trade Center.
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0: 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And now, it's time for F***ed Up News with Quinn and Cantera.
1: Morning, Capital Land. And of course, Friday, September 11th, F***ed Up News. Is that a Glenn Peter in your pocket, Cantera?
2: I want to make a correction from earlier in the hour.
1: All right.
2: Anyone born after about any... About 30% of the population is 25 years or younger.
1: Oh,
2: so
1: okay.
2: So that makes more sense.
1: That does make a little more
2: so
1: sense,
2: in
1: yeah.
2: a country of 350 million, roughly 100 million have no personal memory of life before.
1: Wow.
2: No personal memory of life before 9/11.
1: That's great perspective,
2: so,
1: actually.
2: The number I had earlier in the hour was way off. All right, F'd Up News. What you
1: yeah,
2: got?
1: Well, it's typical. And this is a great F'd Up News story for 9/11. Two Delta airline flights experienced sudden cabin pressurization drops. And caused these emergency events yesterday. Did you guys see about the...
2: Two separate incidents?
1: You can't keep up with all these issues. Here's some audio from the pilots from both the first one and then the second one. Listen to the end of the second one, what happened to one of the passengers.
3: We did have a rapid depressurization. We have 181 souls on board. We're currently looking at 13,200 pounds of fuel. And we'd like a fire truck to meet us outside.
4: Pilots descending about 20,000 feet in a matter of minutes.
5: Delta 791, everyone's on oxygen.
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4: And today, a second mid-air emergency. A Delta flight heading to Phoenix today, turning back to JFK, when pilots reported they lost pressurization about 20 minutes into the flight.
7: Delta 791, we do have one passenger that's bleeding from the ears.
2: What?
7: Does not require attention.
1: One passenger bleeding from the ears does not require...
2: What?
1: Any attention.
2: Because of the pressure drop?
1: Yeah.
2: Oh, crazy. I don't want to do that. I don't want to do that.
1: 27,000 feet drop. It's like, whoa. Yeah.
2: Scary. We played this late in the show yesterday. Quinn had seen this, and I had missed it. But the Niners and Rams played the first ever football game in Australia last night. Yeah, the Rams, the Niners rolled the Rams. Brock Purdy was good, put up 35 fantasy points.
1: Yeah.
2: You fly for like a day or something.
1: It's ridiculous.
2: So here is the head coach of the 49ers, Kyle Shanahan. They went to Australia. Teams play it differently. Like the Rams went like 2 days before.
1: Right.
2: The Niners went a week before.
8: When I look at my clock and it says the time, and then I try to see my family's time and it says the time, but it says yesterday. I don't even get how that's possible. So I feel like I'm in the future. And then also when we play on our Friday, which I think is a Thursday in the U.S., we're such creatures of habit. So I call today Tuesday. I call today Wednesday, which is the first day we put in a game plan. But I think it's Monday. However, though, it's Sunday in the present. So, like, I'm going to mess that up all week if you guys ask me. But today is just our first day of the game plan, which is a Wednesday. We'll put in some on a Thursday. Friday's the final part of the game plan. Saturday we walk through when we play on Sunday, which is a Friday in Australia and a Thursday in the U.S. So don't ever make me do that again.
2: So I think that one of the Rams coaches had a birthday, and it got swallowed up in their one travel day. His birthday was, say, Wednesday.
1: Yeah, right.
2: Left
1: right.
2: Tuesday, got there Thursday.
1: No, that's funny. So literally, it didn't happen.
2: He didn't have a birthday.
1: That's really funny, man.
2: All right, stick around. We'll continue to remember 25 years ago today, and we're taking your talkbacks. 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

0: It's Quinn and Cantera, Pix 106, Good Morning Capital Land.
1: We'll continue to remember 25 years ago today. It's hard to believe. Quinn was on the radio that day with, I was on vacation with a fill-in.
0: Yeah.
1: Watch it all unfold.
0: No such thing as flat screens anywhere near my work at that point. So we were running back and forth to a production room to see a little tube television
1: to watch
0: play out of what was going on. Yeah, it was nuts.
1: And then you had to hand it off to Nat. Did you hand it off to National?
0: I think it was like CNN or whoever. But and then remind me, did we play any commercials? Did they just go straight for 12 hours? I can't remember.
1: I think so.
0: Yeah, I think they did.
1: I think so. I was listening to radio in general.
0: Yeah,
1: because I hadn't yet left for my trip. But yeah, Quinn was on the air. That's something unique for sure.
0: Nuts.
1: We'll continue to remember. We'll get to some headlines. Speaking of yesterday's headline, Lori Moore, the Albany County Sheriff's investigator, got busted for tracking her ex-girlfriend's car
0: thousands of times.
1: 3,000 times with the Flock cam.
0: Yeah.
1: National news. It made the wire service. It's in USA
0: so
1: Today.
0: Proud of you, Albany.
1: Yeah, national news. Way to go, Lori.
0: Feet on the way.
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2: Hey, good.
3: Morning, Kaplan. Sunny and 75 in clear skies all day today.
4: Familiar.
3: Yeah.
4: Similar to 25
3: Severe
4: years ago.
3: Clear today. I mean, all the way to 7:15 when sunset kicks.
4: 93% of Americans age 35 and up remember exactly where they were 25 years ago today.
5: This just in, you were looking at obviously a very disturbing live shot there. That is the World Trade Center, and we have unconfirmed reports this morning that a plane has crashed into one of the towers of the World Trade Center. CNN Center right now is just beginning to work on this story, obviously calling our sources and trying to figure out exactly what happened, but clearly something relatively devastating happening this morning there on the south end of the island of Manhattan.
4: There was a lot of confusion that morning. Even the president at the time said he thought it was an accident until the second plane hit. Locally, we have the 25th anniversary being remembered at Albany International Airport with a remembrance ceremony at 8:30 this morning. The American Red Cross Eastern New York region will hold a ceremony and blood drive at the CAP Center. The ceremony will be held from 11:30 to noon, followed by the blood drive, which goes till 5. You have the president promising $500 rebate checks for 1 million enrollees into Obamacare.
3: This is
4: after the $5,000 promise.
3: Oh, okay, for that, for the other thing. Yeah.
4: President spoke for about an hour 40 at the midterm convention yesterday.
3: Man.
4: The CDC, Quinn, is now warning of a spike in rabies exposure. It's rare.
3: Okay, but I was going to say.
4: About 100,000 Americans receive rabies shots after possible exposure each year.
3: Okay.
4: So, here's a woman. This is the woman from the CDC.
3: We don't want this.
4: Yeah, this is Letitia.
6: It is a very dangerous disease, and it's a, you know, once those symptoms start, very, very few people survive.
4: Yeah.
3: It's the closest thing we have to turning us into zombies, the rabies, the human rabies. It's true.
4: There's a pub in England that's facing some criticism for what they're doing today. They're hosting a 9/11 watch party.
3: I don't know if you could. Could you do that in America?
4: I think the problem is you're calling it a watch party.
3: Right. It's not a party. For them, it's technically a watch party.
4: I don't have a problem with the pub. It's a community gathering point over there.
3: Right. Exactly.
4: They're gonna. You have to hand over your phone, too.
3: Right.
4: That makes
3: exactly
4: it serious.
3: And it's called the Boscombe Cafe.

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1: Hits 106. Good morning.
2: Good morning. How you doing?
1: What's up, man?
2: Yeah, 25 years ago, I was watching the Aaliyah thing, you know, the singer that passed away.
3: What were you watching?
2: Aaliyah, remember, the singer that passed away.
3: Yeah,
1: Aaliyah.
2: The R&B singer.
1: Yeah, was that right before 9/11 or something?
2: Yeah, the 25th.
1: There's a few stories that just disappeared from the headlines, I remember.
3: Well, the missing congressman.
1: Yep, of course.
3: So, she died 2 weeks before 9/11, and on 9/11 you were watching a tribute. What were you doing?
2: Yeah, I was watching the TV, and then I listened to music, and then that happened.
1: Yeah.
3: And then 9/11 happened, or Aaliyah died? I'm confused.
2: Yeah, both of it.
3: Well, they were weeks apart, bro. They were weeks apart.
1: He was listening to Aaliyah for straight two weeks.
2: Yeah.
3: But you were watching an Aaliyah tribute probably on MTV.
1: Oh, and, that makes sense.
3: And then the news broke of 9/11.
2: Right.
3: Okay,
1: guys. Nice. Yeah, it's those details that stick to us, even as strange as they sound 25 years later, that, you know, because of the moment.
3: The mantra is never forget, and I think you're just on the edge.
1: Come on, man.
3: thanks for sharing.
2: Thanks, have a great
1: day. It's Mix 106. I think you're right.

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1: Z100 852. Something weird is going on.
2: Yeah.
1: The World Trade Center is on fire.
2: Oh my
3: Seriously,
2: goodness.
3: The top of the building. We're trying to get information.
4: Steadily getting top level of one of the
5: news to unfold from New York City.
6: A plane crashed.
2: Just. Okay.
6: And I hope she's okay, and I gotta run to New York.
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8: 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We're
9: 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Ashes and...
10: 2 plane has now flown in.
11: Wait, explosion at the Pentagon?
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12: I don't have words to describe what I'm witnessing right now.
13: Effective immediately until further notice, flight operations in the national airspace system by United States civil aircraft and foreign civil and military aircraft are prohibited.
14: Freedom itself was attacked this morning by a faceless coward. And freedom will be defended.
15: I need to get...
16: Oh, God!
2: Oh, my God!
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18: it
17: not...
18: It just landed on Manhattan.
19: All right, so now we look back up to the TV. One of the World Trade Towers has collapsed and fallen.
20: Get down! Get down!
21: What's happening?
20: She's been waiting for you!
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23: 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They need to be...
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1: Quinn and Cantara, Pix 106. Good morning, Capital Ann.
2: So I don't really, Quinn knows, it's tough to bring up this next topic on a day like September 11th.
1: Right.
2: It's 25 years since the attacks that changed all of our lives
1: to
2: some degree.
1: Nuts.
2: But 26 years ago.
1: I know, bro.
2: A year before 9/11, on 9/11, 2000, this show came together.
1: Yeah.
2: Put this show together. So it's like this kind of quiet anniversary Quinn and I just celebrate between the two
1: tough,
2: of us.
1: It's tough, right? It's like I mean, it was very muted today. Like, we knew.
2: I didn't say anything. I just got Quinn a coffee.
1: No, it was great. And, but it's so odd because it's like, you know.
2: What, are you going to honk your own horn?
1: No, you can't do that.
2: I mean, I think one of the sales guys, I think his anniversary is today.
1: Okay.
2: He didn't get married on 9/11, but
1: no.
2: It's September 11th.
1: Well, you know, my first date with TCO was 9/11. But, you know, not remember, that day, but on the date.
2: The first handful of years after 9/11, you really didn't want to schedule a first date or a wedding or anything like that.
1: It's so true.
2: In the first couple, it felt like months, but I remember, like, it was the Daily Show that made us laugh for the first time after 9/11. Weeks after 9/11.
1: How soon was baseball?
2: They postponed baseball.
1: Yeah.
2: Right? And then George Bush with that pitch.
1: That's right. That's right.
2: My only thought today is, as I'm driving into the show, I was like, you know, is it possible that we can all be united today?
1: It would be nice. You know, I mean, part of the beauty of this country is that we have other and differing views, but we are united as a country. So we got to reach back and find that.
2: I know.
1: Today's a great day to start because, man, just look what people were like immediately following 9/11. That was something.
2: That was something. It wasn't
1: unreal.
2: Forever.
1: No, it wasn't forever. Wasn't not long enough. That's
2: for sure.
1: Yep.
2: The two people crossing paths after the towers were attacked, and they pause on the street. One guy's like a Muslim guy, and they just turn and hug.
1: It just was really
2: always remember that.
1: A very cool scene, and I like that America, man. I like us when we're like that.
2: Well, 26 years ago today,
1: yeah, bro,
2: we did this.
1: It's amazing. Well done, bro.
2: All right, we're gonna remember throughout the morning as we promised that we would. We'll take your talkbacks by opening up the free iHeartRadio app. Go ahead and hit the talkback mic if you want to tell us where you were 25 years ago today.
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20: Do you remember? I remember. I remember. I remember standing on Canal Street that morning, watching the towers coming down. The crowd around me breaking into tears. Do you remember the Xerox copies of the photos of the lost and cell phone numbers written in magic markers that were plastered all over the walls of the city? Do you remember beautiful poetry that turned up a few days later alongside the photos. I remember a black man who got out alive and covered from head to toe in white dust asked me if I could get him a beer. I remember going to a hardware store to buy myself a mask, but they were sold out, so I bought an American flag handkerchief on the corner and wrapped it around my face like the Lone Ranger. Do you remember the wilted flowers stuck on all the chain-link fences around the city? Do you remember nobody blew their horn for 3 months in New York City? Do you remember all the flags and flag buttons on the jackets to show you were truly American, and folks wearing baseball hats that said NYPD, FDNY, and USA? Do you remember? I remember.

0: Hi, you had asked that we call in and let you know where we were on this day 25 years ago, and I was actually giving birth to my son. He was born on this day 25 years ago at exactly 9:03 a.m., which is when the second tower started to fall.
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3: Morning, Capitaland. Blue skies, sunny, severe clear out there. Just like 9/11. 75 for a high. Cantara's got the feed.
4: It's 8:52 here in New York. I'm Bryant Gumbel. We understand that there has been a plane crash on the southern tip of Manhattan. You're looking at the World Trade Center. We understand that a plane has crashed into the World Trade Center. We don't know anything more than that. We don't know if it was a commercial aircraft. We don't know if it was a private aircraft. We have no idea how many were on board or what the extent of the injuries are right now.
5: All right, that's Bryant Gumbel from 25 years ago. America marks the anniversary today. There are events around the nation in Lower Manhattan. Security is super tight. Former Presidents Clinton, Bush, and Obama, and Biden all expected to attend, along with the Vice President J.D. Vance. I think the president's at the Pentagon.

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2: It's a New York Giants sitting in this room.
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0: It's John Schmelk.
3: Yep. All right, Giants post-game show host John Schmelk is joining us, but he's waiting on a player interview, so he may have to bail. Who are you waiting on?
4: Player interview for today. I think he's still in a meeting right now, so we should have enough time to finish, but if we don't, we'll have to pull the parachute.
3: Who's the player again you cut out?
4: Edmonds, Giants starting inside linebacker.
3: Oh, all right. Okay. All right, John, so we're two games into the NFL season. What's your take on what you've seen?
4: Yeah, look, I just think, guys, that when you know, the week one in the National Football League, that don't take too much out of it. There's weird things happening in week one, you know, last night, especially with, you know, the teams being in Australia with the travel. But I think Kyle Shanahan did a great job calling plays, and he really schemed that game up well. And then for the first game, you know, just a couple big mistakes by Drake May in that game, you know, ended up turning that game into a loss. So I think, you know, week one is a liar. It's going to be a little sloppy. You're going to have turnovers. You're going to have penalties because guys have adrenaline pumping. They're going to make mistakes week one. And I think that's why, you know, week one's strange. Anything could happen.
3: Nobody plays preseason. I think we talked about that over the past couple of years. So good news for the Giants. Malik Nabers, full participant yesterday or the day before, so he's a starter, right?
4: They have not committed to that yet. Malik Nabers spoke to the media yesterday and basically said, look, it's up to me. It sounds like the doctors have cleared him. But it's basically going to be up to him and how he feels. If he feels strong enough and confident enough in the knee to go out there and play, to A, to be himself, and B, just to feel confident that he's not going to, you know, re-injure it in some way. So I think you feel good about it. He's had two straight full practices, but this will be a Malik Nabers call, and I would not be surprised if it does not get made until Sunday.
5: Hey, has Camp Scatabou been walking around acting deceptively normal in the last 24 hours? He's been getting made fun of by his own players, I think.
4: I mean, I think normal is a word you throw around. But no, I mean, I haven't noticed anything at practice or anything where he's been a little bit crazy. No, but look, I think everyone is like locking themselves in now for the first regular season game. And I think these players are really starting to, you know, get that eye of the tiger here. We've had a long camp, and players are really trying to focus in here.
3: John Schmelk, the Giants post-game show. I lost my question for you, Schmelk.
5: Jackson Dart?
3: No, it was a Scatabou related. But,
5: oh, yeah.
3: Is Coach Harbaugh, did he tell the media that he's not going to tell you who's starting?
4: Oh, yeah. I mean, yeah, that was on Wednesday. And these guys, look, I'm not going to tell you who's going to play. I'm not going to tell you who's starting because that gives an advantage to the opponent.
3: And that's going to be the way he is all season?
4: Yeah, I mean, honestly, that's the way most coaches are. Yeah. And I think in some ways it's refreshing that you just, you know, you kind of tell them that week one. And it's like, if you guys want to ask these questions, you're basically wasting your time with me because I'm not going to give you those answers. So, and I think that's pretty much where we're at. And that's pretty much how all coaches operate.
5: Fantasy football? What are you talking about?
4: No, he's not going to cater to your fantasy football lineup. That is not going to be happening.
3: Schmelk, 25 years ago, where were you?
4: I was waking up for a, oh, boy, I think it was a writing class at NYU. It was like a 10 o'clock class, so I was waking up around 8 o'clock to commute into the city. Woke up, and, you know, I had the old rabbit ears TV in my bedroom, and it was all fuzzy. And I'm like, why isn't the TV working? And I'm clicking it, and I'm like, what's going on? And I go downstairs, and we have DirecTV. I took the turn DirecTV on, and it was a second plane, I think, hitting into the second building as my DirecTV turned on, and I realized that, oh, all the TV antennas for the rabbit ear TVs are on the World Trade Center. So that's why the TV upstairs wasn't working when I woke up.
5: That's right.
4: And then everything else. Like later that day in Brooklyn, like you could smell the ash from downtown. Like papers from the World Trade Center blew into my backyard and other backyards in the neighborhood.
5: Wow.
4: Just
5: raining
4: like
5: down.
4: Real surreal bad stuff. Bad stuff.
3: So what did you do? They canceled classes for a while?
4: Oh yeah, for a week, and my brother actually worked like 6 or 7 blocks from the World Trade Center. He was fine, luckily, but he ended up having to walk home all the way from like downtown Manhattan. It's like a 3-hour walk over the Brooklyn Bridge because obviously there was no trains or anything going in and out of the city at that point.
5: Well, that's interesting, right there.
3: Appreciate you sharing that. Oh, yeah. I know what I was going to mention earlier. Not to gloss over your 9/11 story. I appreciate you sharing that.
5: Yeah, yeah, totally.
3: Giants Cowboys 7/20. The logo that the NFL releases every beginning of every year, the two quarterbacks closest to the Lombardi Trophy are Dak and Trevor Lawrence. Is it possible we get a Cowboys-Jags Super Bowl?
4: That's actually not a bad, like, low-odds possibility. I think both those teams have really good offenses. Trevor Lawrence had the best year of his career last year. Liam Cohen's a really good coach, and I do think Dallas is going to be very good this year. I think this is going to be a real challenging week one game for the Giants on Sunday night. We don't know what the Cowboys' defense is going to look like. They have a new defensive coordinator, so I think that's kind of a matchup that we're going to really have to, you know, figure out along the way, where the Giants are going to have to make in-game adjustments against that Cowboys defense, which is a bit of a mystery box. But then again, the Giants are the same deal on offense and defense with new coordinators, so the Cowboys have to figure that out as the game goes. But I think it would be a real close game.
5: By the way,
3: last year, as far as who's was closest to the Lombardi Trophy, it was Drake May and Sam Darnold.
5: Right.
3: So, I mean, it's been right once, at least once,
5: right.
3: So, what kind of game...
4: Brian Burns on that graphic for the Giants, by the way. Burns was the Giant in that graphic.
3: Okay. What is your take on the kind of game? A lot of points, defensive fight, what do we got Sunday night?
4: I just don't think this early in the year you get really, you know, good play yet. I think teams are still trying to figure things out and kind of get into a rhythm. So, I don't think we're going to get, like, some 30-27 type of game here. I think 24-21, 23-20, 27-23 at most, maybe. But I don't think this is going to be some like offensive explosion where teams are marching up and down the field.
3: Well, I know people got a lot of people picking the Cowboys to go deep, but I think the Giants are going to
5: all over the place.
3: I think they're going to steal one Sunday night. We'll certainly be listening starting at 7:20, John.
5: Let's go Giants.
4: Appreciate it, fellas. Thank you.
3: John Schmelt, we're listening pre and post game with the Giants here on Picks 106. Thanks, buddy.
0: Quinn and Cantera in the morning, and nothing but classic rock all day. 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
0: Michael Clay Wolf. That's right. I can't think of his other name, but yeah, Michael Clay Wolf.
1: Coming up next, we will pick up the timeline 8:46, and we will recognize what happened 25 years
0: ago.
1: Every year
0: we do it.
1: American Airlines Flight 11 crashing into the North Tower. So we'll pause and reflect at 8:46, and we'll do it all over again for United Airlines Flight 175 at 9:03.
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1: It's always weird to do like giveaways and stuff on the 9/11.
0: Yeah, you know, you got to fit it in, though. You got to fit the stuff in. Life goes on, and that's part of the lesson we all learn. You
1: right,
0: know?
1: And it's a nice piece of nice slice of joy to bring to someone who wins today.
0: There you go.
1: Trans-Siberian Orchestra tickets, there's a pre-sale next week, and we'll give you details as things get closer.
0: Nice.
1: But right now, you have a chance to win them before you can buy them. We've got a pair of tickets for TSO for their December 17th show at the MVP Arena. One show again this year. It'll probably sell out.
0: Yeah, going to be a big one.
1: 518-476-9799. We'll take caller 7, 518-476-WPYX. And then we'll come back. We'll talk to the author. Brand new book out called Ash and Honor.
0: Yeah, it's like 368 minutes of 9/11 as told by people that we had not heard from yet.
1: Allegedly, this author, Mr. Robinson, has talked to 60 people who've never gone on record. People
0: right.
1: were in the military and in the government, that kind of thing. So we'll check in with him coming up next. But right now, TSO tickets at 518-476-WPYX.
0: Quinn and Cantara, Picks 106.

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2: We're going to talk to Jeffrey Robinson, international best-selling author of more than 30 books, a new native New Yorker, and his new book is Ash and Honors, The Untold 368 Minutes of 9/11. Thanks for making time this morning, sir.
3: Oh, listen, thanks for having me on. I appreciate it. And how's everything in Albany? I know it well.
2: We assumed you knew it well. We're pretty good out here.
1: Yeah.
2: So tell us, well, first of all, where were you 25 years ago on 9/11?
3: We were living in London, England, and a very strange thing happened. I had an office in the apartment, and I would go to work in the morning and just stay there all day. And for some bizarre reason, we were 5 hours ahead, for some bizarre reason, around 1 o'clock in the afternoon, just afterwards, I got up from the office, went into the bedroom, and turned on the television. I never, ever, ever did that.
1: Huh.
3: And the first thing I saw was the North Tower on fire. And I stayed there for days. I had a media presence in England. I was, being an American with an American voice, the Brits thought every American story needed an American voice to explain it.
1: So, Ash and Honor, The Untold 368 Minutes, where does it start? Is it start in Portland, Maine? Does it wrap up at the last tower coming down? What are we looking at?
3: No. The 368 minutes, I wanted to write into a confined space. That's just a writing exercise to challenge myself. It starts with the North Tower getting hit by American 11, and it ends when George Bush comes up the steps of Air Force One in Offutt Air Force Base in Nebraska and says to Mark Tillman, whom I spoke to for 4 hours, the pilot, says, okay, Tillman, let's go home. Because until then, the Secret Service, whom I spoke to on board Air Force One, would not let him go to Washington. He kept saying, I need to be back in D.C. I need to be seen as in command and control of the nation. I'm the commander-in-chief. The public's got to see me. He's thinking politically. And the two Secret Service supervisors with him are thinking like Secret Service guys. And they're saying, Mr. President, we're not going to Washington. No, it's too dangerous. And Dick Cheney in the PEOC, the Presidential Emergency Operations Center under the old east wing of the White House, he's saying, Mr. President, don't come home. It's too dangerous.
1: I'm feeling like this is a momentum-driven, oddly because of the whole situation, the momentum-driven book. Am I going to feel like I'm never going to want to put this thing down until I get to the end of it?
3: I hope so. I really hope so. A lot of people have said to me, I read it in one sitting. It's short. Yeah. It's only 60,000 words.
1: Okay.
3: But it's written in a very special way. It's written as long-form narrative journalism, which is the single most difficult form of nonfiction. It's not written like a regular nonfiction book. It's really written like a television documentary or a film. And the idea is that you're going to keep turning the pages because I've got people talking to me the public never knew existed.
2: Mr. Robinson, I'm immersing myself in 9/11 stories and documentaries and that kind of stuff, but I haven't seen anything new for a while. Is there something new I'm going to learn from this book?
3: Everything, because the people who spoke to me, the 60-some-odd people who spoke to me, many of them had never spoken before. The Navy captain in charge of something called the National Military Command Center, which is a blockhouse deep inside the Pentagon, very, very restricted. Just not anybody can get in there because it controls the entire U.S. military. And at one point, General Myers, who became the chairman of the chairman of the Joint Chiefs, and this Navy captain, Joe Leidig, who retired as a vice admiral, 3 stars, declared DEFCON 3. That's serious stuff. DEFCON 5 is peacetime. DEFCON 4 is something's going on we're curious about. DEFCON 3 is, it's serious. The next step, DEFCON 2, is get ready for war, and DEFCON 1 is war. So at DEFCON 3, the National Military Command Center notifies every base, every ship, every submarine, every everything to lock down and get ready for the worst. And what I did was I spoke to people like the general in charge of NORAD, the North American Aerospace Defense Command, like the NORAD general in Alaska who had a problem with a hijacked plane, a Korean air jet. I spoke to the fighter pilots who tried to shoot down 93, the one that crashed in Shanksville.
1: Sure.
3: I spoke to the fighter pilots who patrolled New York. All of them spoke to me to tell me what was going on, and I just draw this picture kind of like a patchwork quilt, or if you will, a jigsaw puzzle, where I just put all these pieces together into one continuous narrative.
1: So as we're following along, the public may not have known that there was a shoot down order. But here you are with these stories. So it sounds fantastic.
3: There were actually that shoot down order. Now there were a couple that were strange. It's called weapons free, and it's a protocol that only the President of the United States can implement. Only him, with a minor exception of the Secretary of Defense. Richard Cheney, Dick Cheney, sitting in the PIAC, five stories under the East Wing, and he's saying, why is there no patrol over Washington? And he authorizes, which he was not authorized to do, scrambling fighter jets from the Air National Guard, the Washington, D.C. Air National Guard. Now, the vice president's not in the military chain of command.
1: But it was Dick Cheney.
2: But we all know why Cheney was his VP.
1: He was the president.
2: He was running the show, right?
3: Well, wait a minute. He says to these pilots, if you find United 93, shoot it down. That's an illegal order. He had no authority to do that. When he told Bush that he'd authorized it, Bush backdated it and said, it's fine. Put my name on it.
1: But
3: that was an illegal order.
2: That's the kind of stuff you're going to get in Mr. Robinson's new book, Ash and Honors, The Untold 368 Minutes of 9/11. One more question for you, sir, because I know some people consider you to be the leading financial crime writer in the world. Is it a crime to offer $5,000 to vote at the midterms?
3: Well, you know what? It probably is. But what I write about is money laundering.
2: No,
3: anytime
2: I know,
3: you
2: I
3: want
2: know.
3: To know how to do
2: You're
3: it,
2: famous for The Laundry Man, which is one of your bigger books, right?
3: Yeah. I'll tell you how to do it. So it's not as difficult as everything.
1: It looks like a really interesting read.
2: Thank you for sharing your story. We encourage people to pick up your book on the anniversary.
3: Thank you very much. I appreciate you.
2: 9/11. Thank you, sir.
1: Ash and Honor, The Untold 368 Minutes of 9/11. It's Pix 106.
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1: All right, Capitol. By the way, if you missed our tribute and montage and whatnot over to 9/11, you can see that all over on the Facebook page. Folks were asking about that on the talk back button. You can see that awesome. Pinned to the top right now.
2: And thanks to author Jeffrey Robinson from the book 9/11 or Ash and Honor.
1: Ash and Honor looks pretty good.
2: Yeah, it's pretty interesting. It's a different format. I don't know if you heard him say that long form. And,
1: yeah,
2: but it's
1: kind of like the way he's writing it. It's supposed to be really, keep you around. It sounds like it.
2: So thanks to him for joining the show. 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
1: There we go.
2: Oh yeah, I'm gonna get a clip of Vic Christopher.
1: Checking with Vic. My God, I don't know if that relationship's gonna last the weekend.
2: Well, last I left off, because I'm caught up now.
1: Oh, okay.
2: And the new one will drop either tonight. I think I'll get it tomorrow.
1: Are they playing with me now? Are they back together?
2: Well, it sounds like it's over on TV, but in reality, we've had them both on the radio, and they celebrated their anniversary,
1: true,
2: so I'm a little confused about real life.
1: They may have to say that because of an agreement prior to going out and doing press for it. I don't even know.
2: What I really want is I want Sophie, the girl in the bar who Vic posed on Instagram with. I want her to get her own show.
1: She's an offshoot. Absolutely. Yeah. That could be way more interesting.
2: I'd watch that show.
1: I like Sophie's attitude. All right, you guys.
2: All right, never forget. We will never forget 25 years later.
1: It's Pix 106.

0: Friday morning, 9/11. Pix 106, Capital Lands Classic Rock. I'm Dr. John. Pink Floyd, the British Royal Mint, released a Pink Floyd collection inspired by The Dark Side of the Moon. It includes a solid gold guitar pick for about $7,770. Then only 10 of those were made. The cheapest item in the collection is a coin made out of copper and nickel for $25. Pink Floyd isn't the first artist to get their own collection. The Royal Mint previously released coins from The Who, Elton John, and Queen.
1: Let's go!
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Well, the stadium they were supposed to play in, Toronto, really got shaken up recently. An AC/DC September 16th show there has been officially canceled. Rogers Stadium suffered significant damage after what was described as a 100-year storm event. So no AC/DC show in Toronto. That's unfortunate.

Great Ozzy Osbourne, Shot in the Dark. You got a request for the lunch hour today. Let me know what it is. 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I'm Dr. John with the Steve Miller Band.

Office etiquette. You got to say per my last email versus are you on drugs? Did you just wake up this morning and decide to smoke crack? Because that one might be a little too honest. Picks 106.

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1: Hi, good afternoon. My name is Corey. I'm calling from Saratoga. And I'd like to hear one we don't hear all that often. Maybe Europe, the final countdown?

0: Mix 106, your home for classic rock, Fleetwood Mac and Dreams. It's a nice day in Capitoland. It does remind me of 25 years ago today. And 25 years ago today, the terrorist attacks on the World Trade Center, the Pentagon, and also that Flight 93, where the passengers overcame the terrorists who were on board and took the plane down in Shanksville, Pennsylvania. An unbelievable day, and one that should never be forgotten. 93% of Americans that are over the age of 35 remember exactly where they were on September 11th, 2001. 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
1: I'd like to request the Fabulous Thunderbirds, Are You Tough Enough, and dedicate it to the troops. And this is BP in Manchester, Vermont.

Your job entails swallowing your pride and eating a lot of crap? Turn this up loud for it to all go down easier. You are on the job. Picks 106.

0: Afternoon, I'm Dr. John. You ready for the weekend? It's Pix 106, your home for classic rock. Keep us on all weekend long. And next week, get ready to get your Trans-Siberian Orchestra tickets. Pre-sale starts on September 17th. TSO back in Capitoland doing the Ghosts of Christmas Eve and all the other great TSO songs on December 17th at the MVP Arena.
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Got Foreigner for you right there, Hot Blooded, by request, a little leftover lunchtime request. Genesis, Picks 106, you're home for classic rock. I'm Dr. John. Thanks for having us on.

really nice Friday afternoon. Saturday's looking good, too. Maybe some showers on Sunday. So if you're planning to do something this weekend, Saturday looks like the perfect day. You know? If you're planning to ride a motorcycle this weekend, Saturday looks like the perfect day. If you're not riding a motorcycle, watch out for motorcycles. 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

0: Hicks 106, Capital Lands Classic Rock in our 46-year history. One of the folks was on the air the longest was Uncle Vito. And Uncle Vito, Gary Locatelli, has a book out called The Guy Behind the Glasses. And it's really a fun read. I mean, you should check it out. And if you do want to meet Vito, Ranger Danger, Gary Locatelli, he's doing a book signing in Johnstown tomorrow at 1 o'clock at, what's the name of the place? Mysteries on Main Street. Mysteries on Main Street tomorrow, 1 o'clock. You can meet Vito. You can get his book. You can get your book signed if you already have one. But it's, you know, something to do this weekend. That might be a lot of fun. He's looking forward to seeing a lot of his fans.
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0: at work rule number 23. If it wasn't for the last minute, nothing would ever get done. 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
1: On this 9/11 Friday, 25th anniversary, no better song than Don't Stop Believing. 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
1: Cruising for the ladies on a Friday afternoon in a low rider with Lonnie Jordan and War. Such a great summer song, don't you think? Absolutely. And the Foo Fighters, My Hero, Ken Dasho. It's been such a joy hanging out with you in the afternoons. My time together with you is coming to an end. I thank you so much. Please know that I am so grateful that we got to spend the time together in the afternoons. It was a total privilege, really.
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1: Foreigner, heading out next year, their 50th anniversary, ready to be a jukebox hero, to Semisonic. 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
1: 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But Brad, the music stays, Three Doors Down, to Joan Jett.

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106.6 Capital Land's Classic Rock. As we get closer to November 14th, we're going to start hearing a lot more rumblings about special surprises for these artists going into the Rock Hall. Phil Collins going in as a solo artist. He's already in with Genesis, so this is going to be exciting. So many others, too. It's The Doors, Friday night with the big rig, checking in, loaded up with the greatest rock and roll ever made.

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1: Rocking across the nation. To the west they go. Got friends catching them in Albuquerque this weekend. Motley Crue, who is going back to, you know, the earliest albums. And that's kind of how they're kicking off the show. Blowing people's minds. And doing all they do. And the show and the videos and the pyro and the lights and the girls. Which is funny because the girls are kind of around at the beginning. And then as the show starts to get a little long in the tooth, you see the girls a lot more for the distraction. And then the creepy carny clown, whatever that dude is. It's just a lot of fun. Plus Tesla and Extreme are just lighting it up. It's a great tour this year and really bang for the buck. That and the Rob Zombie Marilyn Manson tour, I think, are two of the best going around the country as we speak. Pearl Jam. Mike McCready did a great job the other night playing the national anthem before the Hawks and the Patriots hit it up for the first game of the NFL season. He's just on point, man. It was great.
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Picks 106. Couple of weeks away from the 10th annual Ohana Fest, where Eddie Vedder, Pearl Jam, it's his festival. They're going to play for the first time together since Cameron left the band. It's been a minute. So that'll be fun coming up here in a couple of weeks. So we were looking for some live look-ins online for that one. It's Eddie Money and the Big Rig on this Friday night.

Your home of Quinn and Cantera. It's Pix 106. Obviously, it's a pro Fat Bottom Girl song. It's not a diss track or anything like that, which is why no one's ever attacked it throughout the years. It's all good things. And as a Fat Bottom guy, hey, or Robust Bottom, whatever we call it now, everything's got a more gentler, kindler name on it. Why? But there it is. Robust Bottom. Robust Jeans. There you go. There, all the junk in the trunk. It's Toto.